Can you do whatever is necessary? 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Is it true we just repeat history? 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

is necessary. 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Are we twisted into conformity? Normalized from the moment of birth? Energize, reach for the remedy. Straighten out, feel the energy surge.

night through the curtains. 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You know them way there. 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Swallowed chunks of regret. 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

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Papa was king of the Congo. 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Every monkey like to be in my place instead of me, cause I'm the king of bongo, baby. 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

it's a nightclub cubicle on the broken lock we're holding. If looks are shining silver fish on the bird above it soaring. And I know you're scared of dying, but ain't it worse to live forever? You're putting sun cream on a statue, you've not got the guts to tell her.

cast a vote. We have to excise a malignant cancer from the body politic. But that's just the beginning. Real politics is what you do before and after you push the lever. You have to keep your shoulder to the wheel, engagement, activism, organizing. That's what will make the difference.

0: quote Sinead O'Connor in that respect, make music and if I don't, I will go mad. And I'm lucky enough to be able to do that and record it and release it and have Claudia Eins listen to it, you know? That's something I'm grateful for and it's an absolute privilege.
1: Sie zitiere gern Sinead O'Connor mit

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